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Because the real El Dorado isn't made out of diamonds and gold. It's the immortal yearning for peace, love, and understanding in the hearts of everyone.

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0: Atomic Kitten und Hole Again. Und kurz vor 10:30 noch ein 70er. Cat Stevens mit Father and Son.
1: It's not time to make a change. Just relax, take it easy. You're still young, that's your fault. There's so much you have to know.

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Iron trees smother the air, but withering they stand and stare through